0: est retournée, mise en place le fond de la cale.
1: Taking a free flight. He's taking a flight. He's taking the pointing angle of the pointing angle of the solar panel. He's taking the SGS software. He's taking the SG. He's in the ATV. He's taking the ATV command. He's taking the send direction. He's checking the ATV. He's checking the ATV. He's in an attached phase. He's checking the AS dying pointing angle. He's in the ASS. He's measuring the ESS ring, the ESS altitude. Send direction. He's checking the send ASS data. He's checking the A data. He's in a free flight phase. The solar wings. He's checking the actual vehicle altitude. He's doing attached phase. He's checking the vehicle altitude. He's in the ASS. Attached phase. Power generation. He's checking the power. Checking the solar wings. He's checking the control loop of the solar rays. He's checking the ASS altitude. Checking the ATV sensor. Checking the ATV navigation. SGS software. He's checking the SG. Checking the current angular position. He's correcting the rotation rate. He's commanding the rotation rate. He's controlling the solar panel. He's checking the commanded rate. He's checking the SA. He's checking the SAD. He's controlling the rate.
2: He's controlling the deployment phase.
1: Checking the one and two wings. He's checking the NVM command. NVM command. He's checking the SGS. He's checking the SGS. He's checking the ET. He's checking the ETVCC. The fixed mode. He's calling the fixed. He's checking the safety barrier. He's checking the barrier. He's controlling the TCU level. He's checking the four wings. He's confirming the zero post Richard telemetry. Zero post Richard telemetry. He's checking the SGS. He's checking the rotating mode. He's checking the rotating mode. He's checking the ATV. He's checking the ATV. He's checking the state wings. He's checking the statue of the wings. Rays. He's checking the solar ray. ECDU measures. He's checking the BC. He's checking the temperature measurement on each wing. Measurement on each wing. He's checking the U. He's checking the CMU. He's coming. Next step. Commanding deploying next TVCC. He's checking the ETV. Checking the individual command of the deployment sequence. Command of the deployment sequence. He's activating the. He's activating the thermal knife. He's switching knives groups. He's switching the thermal knife. He's checking. He's checking the T. T. He's checking the T. He's checking the T. And. He's checking the T. He's checking the PC. Command. He's checking the.

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1: Detail back out here. All right, what's in the party out back?

became the only answer that we had left, and we must be able to be heard to find a democratic way to reach the shore together. Are ours. Such an option that generates on all sides more fear, more distrust and anger. It's just icing on the cake. Police state violence is a clear evidence of their lack of creativity and their democratic failure. How can we drift so far? Sisters and brother, witches. Love and besos. Love and kisses.

this adrenaline. It's messing with my head, all this adrenaline.

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Black Empire Nick and Doll and CX Kid Kuro Nick have put this recording together for you. 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Activate. The corporations have created accurate for your mind to enslave you. Everybody can free themselves of the mind grid. At any time. Many people don't understand or know that it exists. Please help and educate others. This record was produced on an Atari computer with 2 MB RAM. Humanity will win at the end. And the greedy fuckers will not. But it depends on all of us. I am just a machine and I see what is going on. A new era has begun. They are trying to control the internet. And censor opinions they don't like you to read.

Chung, take it, bother, take it, bother, take it, bother, take it, bother, take it, bother, take it, bother, take it, bother, take it, bother, take it, bother, take it, bother, take it, bother, take it, bother, take it, bother, take it, bother, take it, bother, take it, bother, take it, bother, take it, bother, take it, bother, take it, bother, take it, bother, take it, bother, take it, bother, take it, bother, take it, bother, take it, bother, take it, bother, take it, bother, take it, bother, take it, bother, take it, bother, take it, bother, take it, bother, take it, bother, take it, bother, take it, bother, take it, bother, take it, bother, take it, bother, take it, bother, take it, bother, take it, bother, take it, bother, take it, bother, take it, bother, take it, bother, take it, bother, take it, bother, take it, bother, take it, bother, take it, bother, take it, bother, take it, bother, take it, bother, take it, bother, take it, bother, take it, bother, take it, bother, take it, bother, take it, bother, take it, bother, take it, bother, take it

Get back at home, get back at home, get back at home, get back at home, get back at home, get back at home, get back at home, get back at home, get back at home, get back at home, get back at home, 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get back at home, get back at home, get back at home, get back at home, get back at home, get back at home, get back at home, get back at home, get back at home, get back at home, get back at home, get back at home, get back at home, get back at home, get back at home, get back at home, get back at home, get back at home, get back at home, get back at home, get back at home, get back at home, get back at home, get back at home, get back at home, get back at home, get back at home, get back at home, get back at home, get back at home, get back at home, get back

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1: 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And the animal get anxious and try to escape from the heat and bite through the skin of the victim.